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1: This is Topic, and you're listening to Breaking Me. I'm just right here.

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I'm sorry, a sex tape. You only get one take. 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Bullying anxiety in 3, 2, 1.

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It's a place where you'll be safe to feel our grace, 'cause we've all made mistakes. 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

0: 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A 30.
1: They say the holy water's watered down, and this town's lost its faith. Our colors will fade eventually, so if our time is running out, day after day, we'll make the mundane a masterpiece. Oh my, my love, I take one look at you, you're taking me out.

I don't know what happened, but suddenly I just lost all control.

We just came to chill and have fun. 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

I love this part of the show because this is a part of the show where I get to take you guys through my journey.